0: Life Songs.
1: Thank you very much. I feel like I haven't been over on this side like the whole night. What's up, you guys?

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1: Yes, and none of you dare the star nonsense.
0: Yes, yes.
1: No, it isn't.
0: I'm sure of that.

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I'll give it you back.

0: 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We really appreciate it. Thank you so much.
1: Life Songs.

0: Life Songs.
1: 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Do you like that? Huh?

0: Very, very nice. I say, you're rather late, aren't you?
1: Die neue 107.7. 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

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Are there any women in the house tonight? Once more. Are there any girls in the house tonight? There you are. All right, girls. I want you to say, what's love got to do with it? Yes, sir.

there any men in the house? All right, guys. I want you guys to say, what's love got to do? Got to do.

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1: Thank you very much. I feel like I haven't been over on this side like the whole night. What's up, you guys?

Matter in a cup done and also cold. Why you drink champagne? It is just that terrible. She walked up to me and she asked me to dance.

That's entertainment right there. That's beautiful. Thanks, baby. I've got one of these. I'll give it you back.